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1: Welcome to Friday and welcome to the show this evening along with Nevin here. It's great to be to another weekend and thanks for having us on as we officially kick it off. Riley Green begins the show today and recently he was asked about his life and how busy he's been because of course he has been doing some filming and some working with the show Marshalls, but along with that he's also got a tour schedule and he's busy on the road working on new music, things like that as well, and says recently when it first started out that it was actually really tough on him and thought it was going to burn him out.
2: Yeah, we booked two flights a week to Utah and I would fly out there on Sunday and film Monday, Tuesday, Wednesday, fly to wherever the bus was on Thursday, play Thursday, Friday, Saturday, and I did that for a month and a half and it wore me out. I mean, that was in the part of the year too when we're usually slowing down, you know, around the holidays. So it was, I think the next thing I do in that world, I'll make sure I carve out some time from tour until I can really live in that space for a
1: while. Yeah, got to make sure that he gets some time to himself and some time to live and rest and relax. That's a lot of travel time. That's a lot of time not to be able to rest his voice from, you know, talking, singing, interacting with fans and whatnot. So hopefully next time he does a little bit of acting along with a busy tour schedule, he's able to make it work and has some time for everything. Here's Blake Shelton now in God's Country.

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1: Shania Twain coming up next for you. And yesterday, she actually had some teasers out on her social media, and it sounds like maybe we could be getting something new from Shania, hopefully soon. Much detail about the song. I'm guessing it's called You Can't Drive My Truck because she said on her Instagram, talking about it, that you can drive me crazy and in brackets, but you can't drive my truck. So look forward to a new tune on the way from Shania. Here she is now with Up.

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2: Thanks for making us a part of your evening on your Friday. It's Nevin here with you to kick off Nevin's Country Minute, and we begin it with a new tune out today from Kenny Chesney.

that it's hurting. That new one called Think About Me is from Gabriella Rose that features Mr. Cameron Whitcomb. And it was on this day back in 2019 that Luke Combs was at the top of the charts with his studio album, This One's For You.

The album featured singles like the one you just heard with Hurricane, One Number Away, and When It Rains, It Pours, that all went up to number one on the charts as well. The album stayed at number one for a total of 50 weeks, setting a record for a male artist project to stay atop of the charts, tying Shania Twain's record with her album, Come On Over. That's a wrap on this edition of Nevin's Country Minute as we continue on with more music from the Reklaws and Dean Brody, its hometown hero.

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1: Thanks for hanging out this evening, and shout out to everybody maybe on their way to the carnival right now. Of course, the White Court Chamber of Commerce Carnival on till 11 o'clock tonight, tomorrow from noon till 11, and Sunday noon till 5. Make sure you get those wristbands so you can go be a part of the fun. Lots of things for everybody to check out there, so make sure you get your wristbands for a wonderful weekend. And a quick note as well, there is some road closures that have been in effect since about Tuesday. Those should open up coming up on Monday after the weekend for us once again. Oh, and Wriggling now with Love Hate Love on XM 105 FM.

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1: Thanks again for having us on this evening here on your Friday as we kick off the weekend. A little bit of Taylor Swift this evening for you. And of course, big news for her is that her and Travis Kelce set to get married later on this year. But fans are trying to figure out when the actual wedding is going to happen. Because I guess a little while ago, there was a rumor circulating that they were actually going to be getting married next month sometime. June 13th was the set day for the wedding down in Rhode Island. But according to wedding planners, actually, T. Swift and Travis have no connection to the June 13th wedding day. So they're not sure where they got that idea from. But this wedding planner says, Taylor is not my bride for this weekend. Obviously, a wedding planner that works at the same place where Travis and Taylor are looking to get married. I thought I saw something that said they were actually getting married on July 3rd. So maybe we'll have to wait and see if July 3rd is the weekend that they plan on getting married. But yeah, big congratulations, of course, to Travis and Taylor on their engagement last year, and cannot wait for the wedding to come up. Here's Cody Johnson now and The Fall.

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1: It's just after 7 o'clock, and welcome to the show. If you're just joining us this evening, it's Nevin here with you, and Luke Combs is on the way next, of course, on the road right now on his My Kind of Saturday Night Tour, but he actually took some time recently out of his busy schedule of touring, traveling, working on music, all of that stuff, to make sure that he went back to university to get a degree, and actually recently graduated from Appalachian State University in his home state of North Carolina with a music degree. So big congratulations on Luke Combs officially graduating university. Yeah, actually planned to attend college from 2008 to 2012. Originally wanted to get into criminal justice. He wanted to be a police officer. Was only a few credits away from receiving it, but then he dropped out to chase his music career instead. So decided once he... or after dropping out, he was like, you know what, I do still need to go back and finish school at some point in time. So congratulations, Luke, now officially a college graduate. Here he is with Sleepless in a Hotel Room.

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1: Hey, thanks again for being a part of the show this evening along with Nevin here. A few, I'm sure, tuning in for some Stanley Cup playoff action tonight as two games underway. Buffalo and Montreal and Anaheim and Vegas in action tonight. And last night, only one game in the Stanley Cup playoffs, and it saw the Carolina Hurricanes one win away from returning to the Eastern Conference Finals.
2: Stahl won it. Miller on it. Puts it in the air and got it out to center. Martin up, dropped it free, and it's a break. Scores! Just like that, Nikolai Ehlers springs loose and puts it home.
1: Yeah, made that score a final of 4-1 with that goal from Nikolai Ehlers. And yeah, on the way tonight, Montreal and Buffalo, Vegas and Anaheim. And then coming up tomorrow, Carolina has a chance to close out that series with game number 4 down in Philadelphia. And Colorado tomorrow will look to take a 3-0 series lead over Minnesota. Here's Dallas Smith and Alexandra Kay. It's How Do You Miss Me?

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1: Thanks again for streaming us this evening and having us on. It's Nevin here with you. And before we go any farther, we quickly want to take some time to say happy Mother's Day weekend coming up this weekend to all of the moms that tune in to the station and to all of the moms of the us here at the station. Amazing moms. And I gotta give an especially big shout out to my mom this weekend. She had surgery a little while ago, so still recovering from that, but I love you, Mom, and I hope you have yourself an awesome weekend. We got to see each other earlier today, which it's always good when I get to see my mom. Love getting to spend time with my mom and dad. But make sure you get out to do something with your mom this weekend. If you live close, maybe take her out for lunch or dinner, maybe afternoon tea, something like that. Maybe if you live far away and travel isn't the easiest to do, a FaceTime or a phone call, always good just to let mom you know her, that you love her and that you're thinking of them coming up this weekend. Here's Aaron Goodvin now and Said No Redneck Ever.
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1: Hope you're having a wonderful Friday night, and thanks again for tuning into the show along with Nevin here. This isn't coming up this weekend or next weekend, two weekends from tomorrow. Heads up and a reminder about the White Court and District Chamber of Commerce Trade Fair over at JDA Place Saturday, May 23rd and Sunday the 24th, 10 a.m. till 5 p.m. on Saturday and from 10 a.m. till 4 p.m. on Sunday. 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
1: Thanks again for having us on this evening along with Nevin here. Shania Twain is coming up next for you, and she is going to be a very busy lady coming up in a week from Sunday, as of course on May the 17th, which is a week from Sunday, we've got the ACM Awards, and Shania Twain, she is going to be taking on the hosting duties of the ACMs this year. And if you haven't tuned in for the awards, or if you're looking for where you can tune in for the awards to watch Shania Twain and her fantastic hosting duties, you'll be able to tune in for those awards coming up on Amazon Prime next Sunday, May the 17th. Here is Shania with Any Man of Mine.

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1: Thanks for having us on as we kick off hour number three of the show this evening, along with Nevin here. And Morgan Wallen kicks us off this hour with Ella Langley on the way next. And of course, a little while ago, they put out a tune together called I Can't Love You Anymore. Such a fantastic duet. Hopefully we will hear more projects from them throughout the rest of their careers. Well, Ella Langley actually over this last, I think it was yesterday or a couple nights ago, kicked off her Dandelion tour. She's now on the road here in 2026 and released the set list of her tour so far. I think she's done a great job crafting this set list. Kicked it off the right way, actually, with her first night of the tour with the leadoff single from the new album called Dandelion, and fans were so excited to get to hear it live. Going on into other big hits, and later on you hear songs like Choosing Texas, Weren't for the Wind, near the end of the set list, as well as You Look Like You Love Me, Be Her, all at the very end of the set list. But I think a great idea to start with the title track of the new album, take fans throughout the rest of some of your hits throughout your career, and then end off with some of your biggest hits that you've had so far. So yeah, Ella Langley's on the road right now, and fans are absolutely loving the tour. The next date on the way is actually tonight down in St. Louis, wrapping up the show, wrapping up the tour coming up in August down in Texas. Here is Ella and Choosing Texas.

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1: We got Brett Kissel coming up next for you, and it sounds like Brett will be away from social media for a little while. He shared this back at the beginning of the month, about a week ago now, saying that I've always said that I'm going to do this then never wind up doing it, but this time I'm actually going to finally do it. He's going to take some time to recharge himself and his batteries, get ready to go for a busy summer on the way, and yeah, says he's going to be taking about a month off of social media, says that I'll see you at my shows, but you're not going to see me online, just to take some time to relax and refocus. Yeah, he already spent some time on the road this year touring with Lee Bryce and gearing up for some touring plans of his own on the way this summer. Definitely will need some time to relax, recharge himself, get ready to go for a busy summer on the way. So yeah, you won't see Brett Kissel on socials. He's still planning on doing some tours, but just taking a break from things like Facebook, Instagram, Twitter, TikTok, all of that right now. Here is BK with Cowboys and Dreamers.

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1: Little bit of the Zach Brown Band just then for you. Of course, those guys down in Vegas right now, they've got their own residency at the Sphere, which has been going on. I've been hearing amazing highlights about their residency at the Sphere and would love to go and check out a show. I've never been to Vegas before in general, so just in general, I would like to make a trip down there sometime to check out what Vegas has to offer. I know there's lots that you can do down there, lots of shows to go and see, like the Zach Brown Band, Kenny Chesney, several others. But of course, as well, they're starting to grow in popularity with sports in Vegas. They have the Vegas Golden Knights, the Las Vegas Raiders, potential to add a NBA team in the next couple of years. I believe the Athletics are going to be moving down to Vegas, as well as they are building a new stadium for baseball down there. Actually, sounds like Vegas is thinking of constructing a $10 billion stadium in sports arena hub. So along with building a new arena for the NBA, they're also planning on building a 50,000-seat open-air stadium for soccer. They've also got Allegiant Stadium with the Las Vegas Raiders and, of course, T-Mobile Arena. So lots of arenas and stadiums for fans to enjoy events at, plus as well apparently planning to include a 40-story tower. Not sure what the tower is for, though, maybe like a hotel, and becoming accommodations for guests or performers, athletes, whoever's going to be there. But this is a massive project in a central area for fans to do all their sports viewing down in Vegas. I actually think this is a really cool idea, so we'll have to wait and see when this is all officially completed, but it's going to take a lot of money to get it done. Here's Nate Haller now in Thought About You. Yeah!

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1: Thanks again for making us a part of your Friday night. It's Nevin here with you. And a quick reminder that there's going to be a free cleanup week here in White Court at the White Court Regional Landfill coming up June 3rd to the 6th, 9 a.m. till 4 p.m. each day. With that, a free cleanup that you might want to check out. Plus, as well, this is another thing that you definitely might want to be a part of, the Take It or Leave It initiative coming up at the end of the month.

here, May 30th and 31st, an opportunity for residents to get rid of unwanted household items to be reused by others. And if you're curious of what items are acceptable, unacceptable for the Take It or Leave It initiative, check out the Town of White Court Facebook page, go online to their website, whitecourt.ca, or give them a call at 780-778-2705. Jade Eagleson now, this is Shaking in Them Boots here on XM 105 FM.

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2: Well, I hope you're having a wonderful Friday, and thanks again for being a part of the show along with Nevin here. Before I go any farther, a special birthday to say today. Happy 100th birthday to one of the greatest voices in documentary history, Sir David Attenborough, turning 100 years old.
3: The abundance of krill attracts other visitors to the peninsula in the summer. Antarctic minke whales. Their pointed heads and short dorsal fins give them speed and endurance.
2: Yes, David Attenborough, known for his commentary and voice on several nature documentaries. Happy birthday. A very iconic voice that we've known for years and years and years. I actually saw something really cool about Sir David Attenborough from Lego, because he is a big, big fan of Lego. And you may know that on their boxes, iconically, they say for ages 4 to 99. But now, with Sir David Attenborough turning 100 today officially, Lego apparently is changing their age range to go up to 100 plus years for folks like David Attenborough to continue to play with Lego, as they love to do so. So yes, a very special happy birthday. 100 years old today, Sir David Attenborough. Here's to Neil Artsnow and Don't Ruin Flowers.

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1: Thanks for having us on once again this evening. We are into the final hour of the show, and we kick things off with some Ella Langley. But we're going to talk about the artist that's on the way next for you, Shania Twain. We've had a lot of Shania in the show, actually, tonight. Of course, she's got some new music that she's teasing right now, getting ready to host the ACM Awards coming up next week

0: again, but she actually could have a very own song of hers redone by a newer artist. Kane Brown could potentially be releasing his very own version of a Shania Twain classic.
1: Whose boots have you been on? And it's fire. And I thought about cutting it and releasing it for the summer. So we'll see. Pretty cool though.
0: Yeah, Kane was told that he was sent, or Kane tells that he was sent a version of Whose Bed Have Your Boots Been Under, and he is loving it right now and thinking of re-recording it and putting it out for us this summer, which I think that would be awesome. Of course, he's also a headliner at Country Thunder Alberta on the way at the end of June, and maybe he'll break that one out on the main stage there. I don't know for sure, but looking forward to hearing Kane's version of one of my all-time favorite Shania tunes. Here's another favorite from Shania. This is Honey, I'm Home.

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1: Thanks again for hanging out this evening along with Nevin here. I know Halloween is a ways away and you probably don't want to be thinking about it right now, but I got a question related to Halloween about a very popular movie at that time of year. How many of you are fans of Hocus Pocus? I have to admit something. I didn't see Hocus Pocus for the first time until like 3 years ago. My wife really wanted to do a Halloween movie marathon. And of course, that's a very classic one to watch around the Halloween time. So we sat down, watched it. It's fantastic. I don't know why I waited so long to watch this movie.

But a couple years ago, you may remember that Disney Plus released a second version of the movie. They did a sequel. And now, Hocus Pocus 3 is apparently moving forward over at Disney. They will be getting a theatrical release with this third edition of the movie. And if you love the original cast of Bette Midler, Sarah Jessica Parker, and Kathy Najimy, they are set to reprise their roles as the iconic witches from Hocus Pocus in the upcoming third movie. We don't know when it's going to be released, but we know that it's in the works. It's officially been greenlit from Disney moving forward, so stay tuned for details of Hocus Pocus 3. Here's Dallas Smith now with Rhinestone World.

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1: Thanks for making us a part of your evening on your Friday. It's Nevin here with you to kick off Nevin's Country Minute, and we begin it with a new tune out today from Kenny Chesney.

It's hurting. That new one called Think About Me is from Gabriella Rose that features Mr. Cameron Whitcomb. And it was on this day back in 2019 that Luke Combs was at the top of the charts with his studio album, This One's For You.

The album featured singles like the one you just heard with Hurricane, One Number Away, and When It Rains, It Pours, that all went up to number one on the charts as well. The album stayed at number one for a total of 50 weeks, setting a record for a male artist project to stay atop of the charts, tying Shania Twain's record with her album, Come On Over. That's going to wrap up today's edition of Nevin's Country Minute. As we roll on with Megan Patrick, here's a safe place to break.

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I'm Kirsty Smolik, third-generation president of Park Memorial Funeral Home. 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
1: Thanks for having us on this evening along with Nevin here. I quickly want to give a shout out to folks out in Mayerthorpe with the Mayerthorpe Market. A quick heads up, starting this month, the markets will no longer be at the Mayerthorpe Legion. Every second Sunday of the month, they're going to have handmade goods, delicious food, and great community atmosphere on the way over at the Fields parking lot from 11 a.m. to 4 p.m. They actually have one of those markets this coming Sunday. On Mother's Day, chance to meet local makers, support small businesses, and enjoy the best of the season as well. More details on that, make sure you go online to the Mayerthorpe Market's Facebook page to get the details. 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

You know what they say, time sure does fly when you're having fun, and thanks for being a part of the show this evening and hanging out with me. Have a great rest of your weekend, whatever you got on the go, and we will chat with you later. I'll leave you with Nate Smith. This is Fix What You Didn't Break.

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day, Potts Farm was a place to go. 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Jack and Jim were a few good men. 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I'm tired of talking, man. Y'all ain't listening. Them old

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4: You may not know this about one of your favorite songs. Before this song by Zac Brown Band was released by them, it was nefariously released by another band called The Lost Trailers. Now, they were given permission to use it on their album, but when they released their version to radio as a single, the agreement was violated, the lawyers got involved and did what lawyers do, resulting in a cease and desist. The song was pulled off the radio and returned to its rightful owners. The song in question by one of your favorite bands, Zac Brown Band, Chicken Fried. And that's one thing about one country song. You know what I

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1: Hello?
2: Hi, it's Jerry. I did it again.
0: Jerry thought spring meant the ground was ready. 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
2: Music is something we all listen to and love, but sometimes the process of writing a song is not as straightforward as we think. For example, this iconic song by Luke Combs was originally supposed to be a serious slow song, but it quickly became the more upbeat, lighthearted song we know and love. I guess it's kind of like when you have a peanut butter sandwich and you say, you know what? A slice of liver would be really good in that sandwich. But I guess that's not the same thing. Unlike that sandwich, this turned out to be one of the best-selling country singles of all time. Here's Luke Combs, "When It Rains, It Pours." And that's One Thing About One Country Song. 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
1: It's the Hit Country Countdown. Counting down the top 25 songs in country music this week. And now, here's your host, Logan.
2: Well, howdy. Fancy meeting you here. I'll tell you, I'm always stoked when we get to welcome debut tunes on the countdown, and we've got a couple today. We're going to be throwing back to 2010 for our number one song from back in the day. It's a Joe Nichols staple. And I got to talk to the Reklaws. They just announced their Hometown Heroes tour along with Dean Brody. So we're going to get some details straight from the horse's mouth, so to speak. Now, Jackson Dean, he's made it back onto the countdown, this time as a Hot or Not. And we're going to get a glimpse at Keith Urban's new project. It's a collection of yacht rock tunes. Yeah, it's a weird flex, but all right, I'm here for it. We're in for a fun journey to number one this week. Will Luke Combs hold strong in the top spot? Let's give her. We're going to kick off with the first of two debuts on the countdown this week. This one's coming from one of the nicest guys in the country scene. It's none other than Nate Holler. Yeah, his latest, it deals with some very relatable content.
3: Kind of about that. That like you're getting over someone feeling and you're starting to feel a bit better, and then you go out and you see something or hear a song or see that person or see that friend group that you used to hang out with, and it sends you into a bit of a spiral. It's not a nice feeling.
2: No, definitely not. But it does make for some great song content. The tune is Thought About You. It's kicking us off at number 25. It's Nate Holler.

0: 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It's Megan Maroney's Beautiful Things. Logan here.
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0: All right, like a lot of songs that end up going number one, weirdly enough, this week's throwback was a bit of a slow burn. It's crazy how that happens. It was one of those songs that needed to find the right person to really make it a hit. Legendary songwriters, get this, Rhett Akins, Dallas Davidson, and Ben Haslip had gotten together over the idea of a love song about a more dressed down gal.

if that makes sense. They all admitted to one another that seeing the women they love all dolled up was a nice treat, but the real magic of the everyday woman was what really drew them in. The casual down-homeness, so to speak. And they wanted to celebrate it in a way that made both men and women feel a connection to it. So from there on, it kind of floated around. They got the words on the sheet, so to speak, but there wasn't a ton of takers. It wasn't doing much for a few years until a friend of Joe Nichols got it in his head that Joe was the guy to make this song a hit. Joe had heard the demo and liked the tune, but wasn't as gung-ho as his pal was. Whoever that friend was, though, they were persistent and they were right. He badgered Joe with emails telling him he really needs to just do the song. He's sending clips of the tune until finally it happened. Joe, he replies back in agreement saying, "Oh, I think you need to get someone like Joe Nichols to cut that song." Talk about cheeky. That friend was in the room. I hope he slapped him. It's a good thing Joe succumbed to the peer pressure, because in 2010, this song was your number one tune of the week from back in the day, and it would ultimately gain platinum status. Here's Joe Nichols with Gimme That Girl.

Logan here with the Hit Country Countdown. That was Josh Stumpf plummeting 12 places to number 23 with Nobody Roads. Now, not since Dolly Parton and Kenny Rogers' 1983 smash hit Islands in the Stream has a duet by two core country artists debuted at the top 10 on the Billboard Hot 100 charts. Yes, co-headliners. It only took 43 years, but Ella Langley and Morgan Wallen have managed to make it happen. Now, don't get me wrong, other duets have had great numbers, but what is key is that the two are billed on the song as co-leads. No one is a feature. This song has also helped Ella Langley do something only Morgan Wallen and Beyonce have done on the Hot Country chart, and that's to have the top three songs. She's got Choosin' Texas at number one, Be Her at number two, and the third, well, it's our second debut of the week. And at number 22, it's Ella Langley and Morgan Wallen, I Can't Love You Anymore.

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0: Locked in at number 19, it's Cody Johnson in the fall. Logan here on the Hit Country Countdown. Now, did you know that Cody Johnson, huge George Strait fan? I mean, who isn't? Come on. Here's the thing, he really does not want to be compared to the king.
1: I have an issue with the fact that people say, oh, you're the next George Strait. When I get 62 number one singles on the Billboard charts, we can talk. There will only ever be one king of country music, and he's here tonight.
0: I mean, he's not wrong. Seriously, 62 number ones, that's insanity. He's just getting started, though. There's plenty of time to catch up to old George's numbers. Here's hoping. I love Cody Johnson. We got Josh Ross up next, dropping three to number 18. It's Hate How You Look.

0: 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We'll be right back.
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0: Brett Kissel and Dierks Bentley on the Hit Country Countdown. 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
0: All right, Keith Urban's latest project. I am so excited about this. It is so much fun, and it came together in arguably the coolest way. So we got a starter story back in 2024. Keith, he buys himself a crumbling studio in Nashville, and he wants to update it, get it ship shape. As the renos came to a close, Keith was finally able to use it, kind of. He had to hit the road and go on tour. So, like anybody with a new toy, still wanted to break it in, naturally gets a session band together and his producer buddy to lay down a couple of songs he'd kind of been singing here and there. Some yacht rock classics. Right on. Literally, just as a test run, but the playback, it sounded too good to leave alone. So, of course, now he's put together an entire yacht rock covers album called Flow State. There is even a collaboration on this thing with the original yacht rock king, Michael McDonald himself. This is so dad-coded, and I'm here for it. June 5th, the album is out wherever you get your tune. Let me tell you, it's time to slip on those cargo shorts, get your New Balance sneakers out, and we're going to crank up one of the pre-release tracks from Flow State. It's Keith Urban's take on Seals and Crofts' Summer Breeze.

0: Logan here with Justin Moore on the Hit Country Countdown. Time's ticking. It slides one to number 15 this week. Now, Brock Phillips, he took the leap to make music full-time not that long ago, if we're being honest. And he has a bit of a hot take on pursuing the dream.
1: People always talk about the job security that comes with a 9-to-5 or having a plan B if you're someone that wants to pursue something creative. And I gotta say, I disagree. If you're chasing something and give up on something that you want to do because you think there's like job security, people get laid off every day from 9-to-5s. People are unemployed looking for jobs. There's hard parts about being in the creative space, but I also feel like the job security thing is not an argument.
0: I mean, it's a bold take and it seems to be working for him. I think the most important is to do something that you just enjoy, right? Sliding seven spots this week. In at number 14, it's Brock Phillips

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4: We're halfway through with plenty on the way. We're going to be checking in with the Reklaws. They've got a big co-headlining tour that they just announced. They're heading out with Dean Brody. Jackson Dean is back on the countdown, but as a hot or not. And our top three, will someone be able to move Luke Combs out of number one? It's all queued up, so let's get going. One of the busiest guys in country music, it's got to be Thomas Redd. Come on, he recently got to tell Tucker Wentmore that he won an ACM award, an Academy of Country Music Award, for Best New Male Artist. He was the voice of the ESPN Masters promo, and it was just announced that he was added to the Academy of Country Music Award performers lineup. That means rehearsals. I think the biggest thing that he has coming up, though, Alan Jackson's finale concert. It was just revealed that Thomas Rhett is going to be one of the many supporting acts to take part in this epic farewell concert taking place at the end of June. If you're going to that, I am so jealous. How he balances what? Five kids now, wife, career, plus his weird side quests. It's beyond me, but he does it well. He teams up with Jordan Davis for the number 13 song this week. It's Ain't a Bad Life.

0: have to.
1: Up 3 to number 12, it's Josh Ross. He's scared of getting sober. I'm Logan. This is the Hit Country Countdown. Now, one of country's most eligible bachelors once admitted that when he first started to get more noticeable fame, a lot of his exes just came out of the woodwork. But Riley Greene admits none have really stuck around.
2: Like, my success hasn't made it worth putting up with me, though. You know, they're not like trying to get back with me. They're just mad I'm successful, maybe. I don't know.
1: I mean, that's fair. I'm not surprised in any way, shape, or form, though. His schedule is insane. You would never see the guy. And there's just so many girls. He's living his life right now. He's down 2 to number 11 with Change My Mind. It's Riley Greene.

0: Chats with Hometown Heroes. It's the Reklaws with Dean Brody here on the Hit Country Countdown. Logan here. Those guys just announced a tour and they're hitting the road. I love that they've collaborated on this song, and it ain't the first time.
1: Honestly, we've written a bunch of songs, and Dean has kind of hopped on them and loved them and taken them and made them his own. And it's been so cool to see that, because we've been fans of Dean Brody for as long as we can remember. I remember being on our farm and having my headphones on with my iPod, and I think I was like whippersnipping and I was listening to Dean Brody, because we were just huge fans. And we went and saw him in concert, and now we're headlining a tour with him, which is pretty insane. So yeah, Dean's always been a part of our story, but now he's like a really good friend and a tour mate. So
0: that is so stinking cool. It's like what you dream of, right? Tickets are currently on sale for the Hometown Heroes Tour. It is a co-headliner, and it's going to be a good time. Up now, though, we've got Dylan Scott. He's up 2 to number 9 with What He'll Never Have.

0: 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We'll be right back.
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0: it's Logan here on the Hit Country Countdown. That's Ella Langley, Be Her, gaining two more spots to come in at number six.
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2: Is it hot or not?
0: All right. This is the part of our week where we get to be a little judgmental because we all need a safe place to do that. This is designed for you. This is where we take a listen to a fresh track that we think has the potential to make it onto the top 25. But it all depends on how much you like it. If you're requesting it, you're loving it, you're downloading it, well, we'll probably hear it a lot more. If you don't like it, well, I'm going to shame it. I'm going to walk it down the street and shame it. Sound good? All right. Today's offering is from Jackson Dean. This fall, he was actually on the Hit Country Countdown with a previous tune. So let's see if he can do it again. We're going to take a listen to his latest. It's called Make a Liar. Is it hot? Is it not? Here's a little Jackson Dean for you.

0: 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We'll be right back.
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0: Welcome back to the Hit Country Countdown with Logan. It's the final stretch. Counting down the top 25 country hits from this week. Here's number 4.

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1: Along with being at the top of the Hot Country chart, she also has three songs in the top of both of those. It's very hard to keep track of, but somebody at Billboard has been, and they did something that they've never done in their entire history.
2: The first time in 70 years, that's you.
3: That's me?
2: That's you.
3: Are you sure?
2: Yeah. Let me check. Yes.
3: Okay, wow. Okay, that's going to take some time. Congratulations.
1: I just love how stinking cute and humble she is. Yeah, they came out at her with a big plaque to commemorate it. Who knows what she record she's going to crush next, but I'm glad to be along for the ride. Up right now, locked in at number 3 for a second week in a row, it's Ella Langley and

the Hit Country Countdown, and that was Tucker Wetmore stuck in at number two with Brunette. I'm Logan. And that means, yeah, our top three has not budged this week, which is pretty cool, but also like, Luke Combs, you gotta give it up, buddy. Before we get on to the number one song, I do have to give a big shout out to Tucker Wetmore. He was just crowned the Academy of Country Music's New Male Artist of the Year. And it is very, very well deserved. He got a special message from Thomas Rhett about it. His mom crashed a show in London that he was playing in order to give him the good news. So yes, well earned. On with it. We've

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1: This song by Thomas Rhett was almost this song by Tim McGraw. Yeah, and it was a real roller coaster of emotions to finally get it on the album. This song was originally on hold for Tim to record, but he'd let it go the day Thomas Rhett had to turn in his album to the label. Man, talk about timing. And then when it was finally his, TR had to cut it four different times in the studio just to get it right. But all that work paid off, and this song became Thomas Rhett's sixth consecutive number one hit. Here's Thomas Rhett, T-shirt, and that's One Thing About One Country Song. Yeah.

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